Do not attempt to adjust your sound system. You can only adjust yourself. 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

0: casualties among the first targets. 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And the Taliban should have given up Osama bin Laden, says British Prime Minister Tony Blair.
1: He waited so that those responsible could be yielded up. So that those responsible

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Get so, no chat, I mean that, what's that? 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

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All right.

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I said, hey, honey,

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This is James of the Smashing Pumpkins, and you're listening to 666 FM.

0: Maintenant, tu peux écouter la radio sur ta radio. 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Ça wash.
1: 666.
2: To Bombay, a traveling circus came. They brought an intelligent elephant, and Nelly was her name. One dark night, she slipped her iron chain, and off she ran to Hindustan and was never seen.

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When Nelly was leading the big parade, she looked so proud and grand. No more tricks for Nelly to perform. They taught her how to take a bow, and she took the crowd.

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A chipped ceramic mug reading Pinal County State Champ sits beside me on a mahogany nightstand, exhaling clear smoke into the cool air. 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
1: Nin, Ru, Sutexha. Manali and Tome. Manali and Tome.
0: Sha.
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0: Sha. 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